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6: Guys, don't worry. I think all we need to do is just follow them.
7: Like, I think we just follow them. That's fine. They are all good people. We can trust them. So we just follow them. It's okay. Yeah, everything is fine.

0: Just follow New First Army. I don't know where they guide us.
1: I think, yeah, they can protect us. Yeah.
0: And they serve us. Of course, we can trust them.
2: We can trust them. Mm. We can trust them. Mm.
0: Sure, we can.
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0: think they're over there.
1: Uh-huh.
0: Right there.
1: Yeah, I can see that.
0: We also want to participate.
2: Please forgive me. We can't agree to your request because we paid a huge price to take you out of the war zone safely. So protecting yourself is the biggest help to us and the most appreciated way to join our fight. And please, also tell my words to your three comrades, hoping they can understand this.
0: Okay, I got it. I'll tell the guys.
1: Hey, what's going on?
0: I told them we wanted to participate, but they don't agree. But why? Why? We want to fight too.
1: Why? Why? We want to fight. I want to fight, okay?
0: I told them that, but they don't want us to participate. They said it's their battlefield. We can't participate.
1: Why?
0: Come on,
1: why?
0: Tell them. I tried.
1: We can go.
3: Wait, 告诉大家，为了胡思明，为了咱们的明天，准备冲锋。